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But above all of this,

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1: 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Hey Sugar. 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
2: Well, we're big rock singers. 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